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1: You self-destructing little girl, pick yourself up, don't blame the world. 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
1: 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You want love, babe.
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Listen to the mariachi play at midnight. Are you with me? Are you with me?

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And I called your name like an addicted to cocaine.

0: 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Only know you love her when you let her go. And you let her go.
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when I was a young boy. I saw that movie, Mutiny on the Bounty, staring my idol Marlon Brando, and I felt a yearning for that great adventure. So many nights I woke up out of a dream of blue sea, white sand, paradise.

In that fateful night, I thought to myself, I'll do everything I can, save up every dime, and one day I'll return.